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4 High Street, the 1616 male, vomiting blood. Unknown situation, complainants in Derby. Tango 7 responding, priority 1, 64 High Street. For the 1616-year-old male, vomiting blood. 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

0: 185, respond to 185 Canal Street, the Marion River Walk Apartment. 41, the lobby area for gas odor in the area.
1: Dispatch on EMS, second call and down, Dallas Normal Travel, 185 Canal Street, for the standby for fire. 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For the standby, one with fire for the gas odor, unknown symptoms. Cross streets are Riverside Drive and a dead end, timeout 2041.

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0: 9 Alpha 3, Commander Shuttle.
1: That one's on.
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1: Negative, it was just a passing by resident. 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
0: Alright, Richie, we're under control, no odors, no readings. 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

Double F. Insomnia Priority 1, 81 Hubble Avenue, the side door is a 76-year-old female, difficulty breathing, history of emphysema, Priority 1.

Sheldon Dispatch on air to Sheldon EMS, your first call in town. Ambulance on a party, 180 Bridgeport Avenue, 45-year-old male, possible syncope, EEP, altered mental status. Repeating, Sheldon EMS, your first call in town, ALS on priority, 180 Bridgeport Avenue, 45-year-old male, for EEP, syncope episode, altered mental status. Your cross street, Sullivan Avenue and Black Hill Road, your timeout 2204.

Based on the symptoms, this came out as a normal travel, but due to the altered mental status, possible syncope. I upgraded it to ALS. Stand by for PD, though. They're en route as well.

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1: 5 Victor 20.
0: 20, just to be clear, did you want us to stage for the EDP portion of this?
1: Good copy, that's affirmative. Stage, we have PD en route.
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1: Roger.
2: 10. We are out of Griffin.
1: Transport and arrive, 4216.
2: I'm so sorry. We started transporting about 8 minutes ago on a 3 to Griffin.
1: Received, no worries, 2216.

Shown dispatch on here, Shown EMS BLS normal travel, number 78 Weekly Street, 2 House Lane and Victoria Street, your crosses for the EDP, called in by the police. That's Shown dispatch on here to Shelton EMS. Respond number 78 Wakely Street, 2 House Lane, Victory Street, 40 male EDP, called in by the police department, 23.

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Your cross streets, Bridgeport Avenue, Farmville Crossing, 0158.

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So I think we've got another 245 from the West River Health Center, room 129, Z A. 703 Mount Forward, Pittsburgh.

对的，对。

cardiac arrest. Additional responders requested 24 Summit Street. By West 9th Street, we have 544 and EMS-2 on the air. Derby, reported cardiac arrest, 24 Summit Street, north of West 9th. I have 544 to the car and EMS-2 to the scene. 0420.

0: before CPR is advised. Party had a seizure, is completely unresponsive, not breathing. I only have you and EMS-2. Do you want additional tones, or you'll advise?
1: Do you have a medic in the room?
0: Zulu 2.
1: That'll be fine for now.

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dispatch, priority Tupelo. Ambulance response, priority Tupelo, 187 Minerva Street, unit 206. 79-year-old female, slid out of bed at 1 in the morning. Repeating, 32 BLS, 187 Minerva Street, Unit 206, Cross Street, 5th Street, Cottage Street. 79-year-old female, slid out of bed at 1 in the morning. 10 now, 6:59.

Shelton, dispatch on air 2. Shelton EMS, be a list normal travel, number 646 Howe Avenue, apartment 1 of the Riverview Condos, 67-year-old male for lift assist. Shelton, dispatch on air 2. Shelton EMS, be a list normal travel, 646 Howe Avenue, apartment number 1 of the Riverview Condominiums, 67-year-old male for the lift assist. New to Roberts.

Victor 2-0.

Shelton, dispatch on your 2 Shelton EMS. Alyssa Medica to Party, number 1, Hull Street, 15-year-old female with difficulty breathing, aspiration. Henry Shelton, dispatch on your 2 Shelton EMS. Alyssa Medica to Party, number 1, Hull Street, 15-year-old female with difficulty breathing, aspiration. Brewster to Wharf, 728.

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1: You received 15-year-old special needs. 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

58-30. Victor 36. Victor Stella's on the scene. Receive Victor 37.

was requested to respond over to 104 West Church Street near the PD on scene for the 13-year-old male for EDP. Repeating, see more ambulance. The ambulance is needed. 32 104 West Church Street, have a cross of Ryder Avenue for the 13-year-old male, eval, EDP. He's on senior, cleared in 736.

two Marmion's ambulances need on a party 2 response 104 West Church Street. Need to PD on scene for an eval for a 13-year-old male. EDP, repeating, two more ambulances needed. 32104 West Church Street. Need the PD on scene for the 13-year-old male EDP. Time, second phone, 7:38 hours.

Houston, dispatch, I need to show the EMS, BLS normal travel, number 85, Weaver Street. Shelton Police Department in the lobby, going to be for a post-assault, going to be Shelton, dispatch, on here, Shelton EMS. BLS normal travel, number 85, Weaver Street, Shelton PD in the lobby, going to be on a post-assault, 739.

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I ran in 12. 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Dispatch on the air with a special announcement. 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

Mass, stand by. Dispatch, Chief Johnny Mass, second call in time, Dallas, normal travel. 49 Sensible Heights, 84 Road, steam on the second. Repeating, Shelton EMS, second call in town, Bales normal travel. 49 Sensible Heights for the 84-year-old team on 6. Your crash is Meadow Street and dead end, time out 822.

Shelton EMS number 521 Asbury Ridge. Shelton dispatch on air 2. Shelton dispatch, Shelton EMS BLS normal travel number 521 Asbury Ridge. 76 year old female for the sick. Battery 4, Shelton EMS BLS normal travel. Number 521 Asbury Ridge, 76 year old female for the sick call. 827.

And so your medical service ambulance is needed on a priority one response, 15 North Westwood Road, you have across of Franklin Street, for the 49-year-old female, hypertension, left-sided deficit. 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Time now is 8:42 hours.

Bravo 9, you're responding 15 North Westwood Road. 49-year-old female, hypertensive, left-sided deficits, 842. You have Zulu 2.

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Victor 20. Receive Victor 20.

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Victor 30. Victor 30, I got you available. 20, are you also calling?

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0: Samuel Cisneta Purdy 2, 111 Wakely Avenue, Griffin Faculty Physicians, 42-year-old male vomiting. Repeating, and Sonia Risk Medical Service ambulance is needed, Purdy 2, 111 Wakely Avenue, Griffin Faculty Physicians, for the 42-year-old male vomiting, 950 time.
1: Center.
0: Then you're responding.

0: Romeo, some neutral females having foot pain repeating. Two more ambulance inbounds is needed for 32 Smith Street, Callahan House, Unit 2R Romeo, 78-year-old female foot pain, 709-56.
1: Funny, we're going to be clear and available. You can show us the lead and triage.
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0: line. Stand by. Dispatch to Shelton EMS, first contact, Bales Priority, 580 Long Hill Ave, Wesley Heights, common area for the 83-year-old female on a fall with a head strike. Repeating Shelton EMS, first contact, Bales Priority, 580 Long Hill Ave, Wesley Heights in the common area for the 83-year-old female on a fall with a head strike. You're crossing to Wesley Heights Road and Asbury Ridge. Time out, 10:06.
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Call is doing compressions.

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1: Seven.

Antonio Escamillo, 13 Ambulance, is needed for 121 Wakely Avenue outside the health center for a 40-year-old female found down, unknown life status. Repeating, respond, 121 Wakely Avenue outside, 40-ish-year-old female, unknown life status, at 1105.

2 Bravo 9, you're responding. Outside 121 Wakely Avenue, the health center, for a 40-year-old female found down, unknown life status. You have Zulu 2.

Shelton, dispatch on air to Shelton EMS, BLS, normal travel. Number 580, Long Hill Avenue, Crosby Commons, apartment 66. 100-year-old female, going to be for back pain. Shelton, dispatch on air to Shelton EMS, BLS, normal travel. 580, Long Hill Avenue, Crosby Commons, apartment 66. 100-year-old female for the back pain.

0: 5, Victor 30.
1: Victor 35. 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Sounds like non-traumatic back pain, possible kidney stones. 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

0: Shelton, dispatch Shelton EMS, BLS Medic Priority, 102 Dickinson Drive, 83-year-old male for cardiac issue. For Shelton EMS, BLS Medic Priority, 102 Dickinson Drive, 83-year-old male, going to be for a cardiac issue. Webster to Little Fox.
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0: Shawnee Mass Technical in Townsville has normal travel, 15 Armstrong Road, room 1 at Hartford Healthcare walk-in for the 27-year-old female on the sec. Repeating, dispatch to Shawnee Mass Technical in Townsville, normal travel, 15 Armstrong Road, room 1, Hartford Healthcare walk-in for the 27-year-old female on the sec. Your question to Bridgeport Ave and Copper Lane, timeout 1131.
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1: Victor 2,
3: going to Dickinson.

Victor 20. Go on. 82-year-old male complaining of increasing chest pressure, lightheadedness with a cardiac history.

Dispatch under Shelton EMS, fourth call, BLS priority, 81 Wheeler Street, Shelton Senior Center in the big room, 8-year-old female on a fall. Shelton dispatch under Shelton EMS, BLS on a priority, number 81 Wheeler Street, Shelton Senior Center in the big room, 8-year-old female for the possible fall, 1139.

0: 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Here we see.
1: Alright, second sentence.

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1: Copy. 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
1: No patient, false alarm, nobody actually saw.
0: Alright, we'll cancel, everybody.
2: Crosser Riverview Ave and Meadow Street. 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

0: Four, I'm open.
1: As a four.
0: We're clear at Siemens Lane. We can take that call for Quint 3.
1: Stand by. I think the call is calling to cancel.
2: Down. So, correction, edge of four, you can stand down. They able to get the patient out. He's denying medical attention.

0: 4 Ladder 47, respond to 15 Forest Parkway for the commercial fire alarm. 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Your activation is going to be a water flow at the office building. And your timeout is going to be 11:56. Cross Street is going to be Long Hill Cross to Platte Road.
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0: Thank you, I'm seeing. Southwest. Car 4 off the borders.
1: Southwest.

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Really difficulty breathing. 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It'll be the right side vestibule close to the bottle room for the 80-year-old male difficulty breathing. You have Zulu 1.

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5 Alfred. Engine 4. Engine 4 is going to be a two-man crew. Medic 2 is taking one with our lieutenant to Milford Hospital. Hold it solid.

Shelton Dispatch on here to Shelton EMS. BLS normal travel number 397 Bridgeport Avenue. Outside of the Goodwill, 82-year-old female for the fall, knee issue. For Shelton EMS, BLS normal travel 397 Bridgeport Avenue, the Goodwill. Outside on the sidewalk, 82-year-old female, fall, knee issue, 1220.

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0: 35 clear, Bridgeport, head over to Kabul.
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1: BC Victor 20.

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1: Victor 35. We're on him. We see Victor 35.

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0: that's 10 Reservoir Manor. 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Repeating, Seymour Ambulance, ambulance is needed on a priority 1, 10 Reservoir Manor, still at the cross of Maple Street. 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

151 is on scene, 95 North Street. 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Isolated the problem with a faulty detector. 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

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Give me the area of Station Drive and Village Drive. 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

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Victor 20. We are on scene.

0: 20.
1: 20, how's it going?
0: Hi, 20, quick question, do you have an address? PD's getting calls of an assault in that area.
1: That's what's going on.
0: Okay, confirm it. The assault did happen, okay.
1: Holy shit, what's going on?

0: Victor 20.
1: Funny, we're out with PD. Might be a little delayed on the thing here. Oh, advice.
0: Received. Out with PD and possibly delayed on scene.

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It's going to be Cooperative Educational Services for the 18-year-old male, semi-conscious. Repeating, Shelton dispatch on here, Shelton EMS, Mutual Aid in the Trumbull, number 40 Oakview Drive. It's going to be Cooperative Education Services

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Thank you.

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Repeating, Seymour Dispatch, Seymour ambulance needs to respond operating to BLS 116 Derby Avenue in front of the 62-year-old male with abdominal pain.

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So the two-car motor vehicle accident. That'll be for Tango's engine 13, engine 15, rescue 12. 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That'll be for Tango's engine 13, 15, rescue 12. 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

0: 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Bank Street is cleared as village. 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
1: We're still issue crew, but we'll go out.
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1: Voltage to 12 and 16. Sorry, 15. They're already en route. The return engine 11, hold the bell.
0: Greenfield SC1 holding with 15 and 12, returning 11 with the balance at 16-12.
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2: Give me a second, the cars in front are going to be moving, and you can stay right behind that FM1 vehicle.
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0: whatever y'all say here, one car is left on the record, one car mobile, they moved into the parking lot. All fluids been mitigated, man will be served. 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

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Repeating. Derby dispatch, a storm, the ambulance respond, party 2. 184 Derby Avenue, unit 1. Cross of Bank Street and Mount Pleasant Street. 94-year-old female on the urinary retention. 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
1: 184 Derby Avenue, Unit 1 for the urinary retention, 94-year-old female.

requesting my ambulance need to respond ready to the LSU Regional Health Service 208 for the 57-year-old female bad lab. 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Steamer dispatch, steamer ambulance, need to respond Friday to BLS 41 Spoke Crash, Street Shadenal Healthcare, room 208, cross the Bucking Road to Chatfield Street, 57-year-old female, Bad Lab 1641, second call found.

Southeast Persian Gulf. Dispatcher Storm Zampe on second call in town, 78 Persian Drive, urgent care for the 68-year-old female, difficulty breathing, hypoxia. Repeating, there were dispatcher storms, the ambulance respond on priority 1. It's going to be 78 Persian Drive at the urgent care, 68-year-old male, for asthma, hypoxic. 1659 timeout.

Car 979, extra duty, John DeLaw, auditorium, incident number 3.

Second call in town, 78 Pershing Drive, urgent care. It's going to be for the 68-year-old male, asthmatic and hypoxic. Full crew still needed. Repeating, Derby Dispatch, a storm, the ambulance. Second call in town, 78 Pershing Drive, urgent care for the 68-year-old male, asthma and hypoxic. Full crew still needed. Second call in town, 7602.

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Engine 7, Medic 1, EMS, Charlie response. 528 Wheeler Farms Road, cross of Southwick Court North and Route 15 North at exit 38A.

0: Shelton Utility 4 is out of town, out of service.
1: Roger. 4 is out of town.

0: Yes, he's on that tower report.
1: Seven. Seven, over, you call me?
2: That's not where you get somebody there to open the gate.

0: Medic 1.
1: Medic 1, press the call button out there and that should help you open, get the gate open.
0: We're in the back of 528.
1: 10-4, yes, north.
0: No, we're in the parking lot still. Trying to find where you guys parked.
2: Medic 1, in the rear of the complex at the craft house.

ambulance, ambulance is needed, priority 2, Shane Null, 41 scope rep for the low age, 91-year-old female. Repeating, Seymour, ambulance is needed, priority 2, 41 scope rep, Shane Null, for the 91-year-old female, reported low age and age, no signs of your symptoms, 1746 hours, interview for

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Duty officer is going to be FD-22. 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

0: 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On the air, the nightly radio and tone test at 1800 hours. I have Bravo 7, Bravo 8 out of service. Duty chief contact Antonio to confirm the test. 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
1: 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Have a good night.
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Mariano Matter, dispatch 482. 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

Glen. Glen Circle, off of Deerfield Drive for the mail party. What's the last name? Just on a priority 1-17 Glen Circle for the mail party. My 6 is 18:30.

0: 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ISO 675 North Constitution, Shelton Air Immediate for the vehicle fire. 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
1: Seaver responding.
0: Roger, looking for a black Escalade. The fire started in the trunk. All occupants are out.
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1: 22 to 301, I'll call him. I'll take care of it, thank you.
0: Okay, Chief, thanks.

dispatch to Seymour Fire and EMS units, Route 8, Exit 18, northbound on-ramp will be closed to all traffic. Route 8, Exit 18, northbound will be closed to all traffic. Advise to use Exit 17 instead at 1833.

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Squad 1, Public Service, 300 Seaside Avenue, Milford Hospital, cross of Seaside Court and Broad Street.

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Osiris on for a child locked in a vehicle, 38 Sunset Drive, cross of Hickory Road and Coy Lane. 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

Escalade into Trumbull for a medic intercept only on a priority 146 Shawn Road, 37-year-old female, Syncope. Repeating Shawn EMS first call for a medic intercept into Trumbull on a priority 146 Shawn Road, 67-year-old female, 7 years Syncope. Cross streets are Cemetery Drive and Irwin Street, time ID 56.

Roger 20, you're going 46, 7-year-old female near Stinker Bay. Has a history of heart problems. You have 901 as a BLS unit en route.

0: FT4 to Derby.
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0: Child out of the vehicle. All units can clear with the other manpower and equipment. I'll do a report.
1: As soon as they have their equipment. FT4 has their report at 1902.

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0: 40
1: unseen. Are you 40 or are you 20?
0: My apologies, 20.
1: Roger, Victor 20 unseen.

us. Respond, number 5 Lake Road, Shelton Lake, room 103, bed 1. It's going to be for a 75-year-old male, abdominal pain secondary to possible clogged catheter. That's Shelton Dispatch on here, Shelton EMS, BLS Normal Travel, number 5 Lake Road, Apple Rehab, room 103, bed 1, 75-year-old male, abdominal pain secondary to a possible issue with a catheter. 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

Victor 30 to 5, Victor 30. Roger, guys are going for a 75-year-old male having abdominal pain due to the catheter not draining. Roger, an alert.

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Tom Aaron, sir.

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1: 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No symptoms reported.
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0: Initial report is a faulty detector. Crews will be investigating.
1: Go ahead.

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1: ALS priority. 2 Kathleen Road for 62-year-old female on the possible stroke. Being called EMS, they're calling town ALS priority. 2 Kathleen Road for 62-year-old female on the possible stroke.

0: 30.
1: Confirming faulty detector, zero readings throughout the house. 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
0: ALS priority. 2 Kathleen Road, for 62-year-old female on the possible stroke. St. Charles EMS, they're calling town ALS priority. 2 Kathleen Road, for 62-year-old female on the possible stroke. Cross streets are Princeton Drive and Bonita Drive, timeout 1955.
1: Roger,
0: 20 responding.

0: you're going for, a 62-year-old female, was a third or fourth party call, believes the mom is having a stroke, assuming she has slurred speech, unknown.
1: Roger, third party call, sir.
0: Also, no stroke history. Received a call from the father stating she was not acting normal. Roger, I believe in you. All day, every day.
1: 30 wants it to be known that we don't.